That was Robert Babick and the title track of the Perfect Moment EP, which is out this week. And now we're Ed Cozens, a new single from him, and it's the third single in a series of five songs leading up to his EP Songs With Friends, coming later this year, on the 4th of September to be precise. And this is a cover of the Creedence Clearwater Revival track, Have You Ever Seen the Rain, featuring Gene Rowe.

That's Ed Cousins and Gene Rowe, and Have You Ever Seen the Rain? And now to Australia. This is new from the fantastic Total Tommy.

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And now a track from a new compilation album, De Kleek Kazazook. And that gathers a selection of the De Kleek catalogue, curated by Emil Omar, a figure behind the Disque Debs and Radio Nova compilations, and Paris's long-running Tropical Disco Tag Night. And so from it, this is JND and Le Style Nouveau.

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And you're listening to The Eclectic Chair. I'm DJ Lamp, and it's Radio Reverb 97.2 FM. And now Wet Leg, and from their the deluxe version of their second album, Moisturiser, which is out on July the 10th. This is the Horse Girl remix of CPR.

That's Wet Leg and the Horse Girl remix of CPR, which can be found on the deluxe version of their second album, Moisturiser, which is out next week. And now, regular on the show, Scrimshire, and the title track of his new album. This is Bring Our Light to Every Corner.

That's Scrimshire and the title track of a new album, Bring Our Light to Every Corner. And now the Interlaken Tapes, a project of Gordon Skangard, who produced the album in his garden shed in Germany. This is Birchy Feelings.

From the album Dance by the Interlaken Tapes, that's Birchy Feelings. And you're listening to The Eclectic Chair. I'm DJ Lamp, and it's Radio Reverb 97.2 FM. Thank you for tuning in. 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And now we're Berlin and Lisbon-based artist Aniko. This is The Turn.

from Manchester, that's the 99 Degree and Speedboat Hero, and before that it was Aniko and The Turn. And now a Doncaster-born, London-based singer-songwriter, Anya Goel, who fuses her Indian heritage with her Yorkshire roots, and this is OU London. I can swear.

That's Anya Goel and OU London. And originally from Richmond upon Thames, it's Soft Cotton County, and from their album, which is due out later this year or early next year, called Silent Avenues, this is Hippo Circus.

You're listening to The Eclectic Chair, I'm DJ Lamp, and it's Radio Reverb 97.2 FM, and that was Soft Cotton County and Hippo Circus. And now a new track from our old mate Bieber Doobie, and from her full studio album Pylon, which is out on the 18th of September. This is Sun Has Set.

It's amazing to think that when I interviewed her, she was playing at Patton's, and on her new tour, she is playing at the O2. So there you go. That's Biba Doobie and Sun Has Set. And now from Sheffield, a synthwave rock duo from their debut album Sky Racer V1 that's out on the 24th of July. This is Sky Racer and Champion Edition.

a Sky Racer and Champion Edition. And now a Canadian-American heavy metal band formed by Canadian vocalist Alyssa White Glutz. And following her exit from Swedish melodic death metal band Arch Enemy last year, this is Blue Medusa and Flying Monkey.

taken from their forthcoming collaborative EP due out later this year. That's Ed Apollo and Seb Wildblood and Need You, and before that was Sentient Robot and Too Soon. And now to LA. This is new from Return to Dust.

That's Return to Dust and Sweet Escape. And now Everyone Says Hi, who's made up of Nick Hodgson, who was drummer and lead songwriter for the Kaiser Chiefs, Pete Denton of the Kooks, Ben Gordon from the Dead 60s, and Glenn Mole of the Howling Bells, alongside guitarist Ollie Swan. And they got their second album, Funny Cause It's True, out on September the 25th. And from it, this is Don't Underestimate Yourself.

As everyone says hi, and don't underestimate yourself. And now a Norwegian electronic producer and live act, NML, and this is Pust.

from Liège in Belgium, which is a wonderful place. A great time there. That was Fervence and Broken Home. And before that, it was NML and Pust. And now from the second album, from dark wave and post-punk solo project of Italian musician and producer Guido Giorgi, Never. And this is Rakes, featuring Filmmaker, which is the project of Colombian producer and musician Fawns FA. And as I say, this is from the Grey album.

From his second album, The Grey, that's Never, and Rakes featuring Filmmaker. And now from Doncaster and the Midlands, this is Fever Dream Kills.

You're listening to The Eclectic Chair, I'm DJ Lamp, and it's Radio Reverb 97.2 FM, and that was Fever Dream Kills and Leave Me While I Sleep. And regular listeners of the show will know that I love a pun as a band name, and this is my favourite this week. This is Mulholland Jive, and who's the brainchild of Irish musician, multi-instrumentalist and composer Ben Mulholland, who's now based in Cambridge. And from him, this is Mojo.

That's a fantastically named Mulholland Jive and Mojo. And now a psychedelic folky soul duo, Him and Earl, who are from this neck of the woods. And the title track of their album, which is out this week, this is Falling Backwards.

That's the title track of the new album from Him and Earl, Falling Backwards. And another band who have got a fantastic name is Man Woman Chainsaw. And they got their debut album Cannonball coming out on August the 7th. And they're playing right here in Brighton on the 30th of September at Concord 2. But from their album, this is Get Up and Dance.

0: You're listening to The Eclectic Chair. I'm DJ Lamp, and it's Radio Reverb 97.2 FM. And that was Man, Woman, Chainsaw and Get Up and Dance. And now we're from West Sussex and Hampshire. This is I Atlas, and a new track from them. This is 3i Atlas.
1: Imagine a comic.

That's I Atlas and 3i Atlas. And now Portland, Oregon-based artist Jeffrey Silverstein, and from his new album Dog On, which is out on 23rd of October, this track features Devendra Banhart, and this is called Coming Back Around.

coming back around. And yeah, it's the talk of the town. And trucking your way home. And just to sit there all alone.

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And every time you get there,

From Saffron Walden in Essex, that's James White and the Wildfire. And from the new EP, How to Replace Anxiety with a Broken Heart, that was The Girl from Fort Worth. And before that was Jeffrey Silverstein and Coming Back Around. And that's about it for another Eclectic Chair. Thank you very much for listening. I'm DJ Lamp. I'll be back here same time, same place next week on Radio Reverb 97.2 FM. But I will leave you with a new track from Carlos Cid, who's a Grammy-winning producer, world touring DJ and label owner hailing from Queens in New York. And he goes by the name of Cid, S-C-I-D, and this is Outside. So have a fantastic week, and I will see you next time.

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soulful grooves for funky people. I thought you felt the same way for me. Here we go again. So in love with you, so blind I couldn't see. Hello there. It's Mick Fuller back once again with a juicy assortment of wonderful music to play for you.

0: I began this week's show with the absolutely amazing I Still Want You from Monge Le Funk, and I've got some more absolutely top tunes today. So without any further stoppages, let's move along with this one from AC Soul Symphony.
1: Your attention, please. This is a dance floor bound express train.

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1: Street Manchester for the Hacienda.
0: I really have to say a colossal thank you very much to all of the brilliant people who took the time to contact us recently, either through our website, our Facebook group, or by leaving a comment on one of the podcast platforms. Thank you, thank you, thank you. Of course, I will try my very best to give some of you a shout out on the show at some point today. Here's Teron Darby featuring Big Brooklyn Red with Don't Waste My Time.

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0: with Mick Fuller.

Oh my word, I forgot how good that was. Haven't played it for such a long time. Nami featuring Stephanie Cook. I'm Not Ashamed, I Need You. Great track. Right, let's do the first set of shout-outs for this week's show. Big hello to Julie Holiday today. We've got to say hi as well to our friend Adam Morton. A big hi to Johnny Eads and to Bruno Estevez. Big shout going out to Steve Jordan. We've got to say hi to all the Didcot Dames and the Ovaltinis. And

Smooth grooves, Balearic beats, good vibes. This is the Soulshine Soulful Dance Session with Mick Fuller.

on Deridum Records. David Morales and Joy Cardwell with Plastic Feelings. Big shout going out to Nikki Gilson today. We've got to say hi to Pat Badeau and to Steve McColgan. Got to say hello as well to Tony White, Lucia Carr. A big, big shout going out to our friend DJ Tito Pulpo and all of the team at Victor's Beach Marbella. And we must say hi to everyone at Coast Worthing as well. Thank you for checking out Soulshine. For you guys, Black Coffee featuring Bantu Soul with Even Though.

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You're listening to the Soul Shine Soulful Dance Session with Mick Fuller.

with the absolutely magnificent Kiko Navarro remix of Gabrielle from Rejazz featuring Alice Russell. What a great version. Right, Mick Fuller still here. I have got more of those smooth grooves, Balearic beats and good vibes to play for you. So let's continue with this one. It's Joey O, DJ and Tommy Cotton with I Don't Care What the People Say.

Right, once again, I've got to say thank you very much to all of the lovely people who took the time to contact us recently. We love to hear from you. For all of your shout-outs and dedications, if you'd like to make any comments or remarks about the show, you can always join our Radio Soulshine Facebook group and leave a message there. We would love, love, love to hear from you.

Upfront, current, classic, and those look gents. This is the Soulshine Soulful Dance Session with Mick Fuller.

an absolute classic from Elias. That is Follow Me. Big shout out to Toby Eastwood today. We've got to say hi to Janet Heath. Got to say hello as well to Esther Fuentes Garcia. Big shout out to Paul Graham. Big shout out to Steve Mack. We've got to say hi to the Funkmaster Generals and the Brixton Frontline. And finally, a big thank you, thank you, thank you to Maria and Luis. For you guys, we're going to play this one. Terry Hunter on the remix of Be Easy from Moo Moo Fresh.

with grooves, Balearic beats, good vibes. This is the Soulshine Soulful Dance Session with Mick Fuller.

Okay, then it's time for the final set of shout-outs for this week's show. So we've got to say hi to Bernie O'Brien, a big shout-out to Pete Meadows and to Ashley Waite. Got to say hi to Pete Thornton and to Nino Mallo. Big shout-out to everyone at Matt's Bar in Albufeira and everyone at Reggae Reggae Beach, Playa Pinette in Ibiza.

0: That was the excellent Let It Go from Soul Brothers. Before this one, we played you Pat Perdoe and George Cedar on Bedfront Records, a track called Summertime.
1: Love is the message. Music is the answer. This is the Soulshine Soulful Dance Session with Mick Fuller.

I'm sorry to say we are, in fact, running out of time. So as we head towards the end of yet another thrilling Soulful Dance session, I really want to say thank you very much for keeping me company for this episode of Soulshine. I do hope you enjoyed the musical selection today and can join me again next week when I will return with another variety of outstanding tunage for your oral entertainment. In the meantime, please keep healthy and happy. Stay safe and take care of yourself.

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That was Tia Chica by Teta Lando, and you are now listening to Into the Haze on Radio Reverb 97.2 FM. 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

0: tu t'appelles comment?
1: Mélodie.
0: Mélodie comment?

And that was a cover of Nick Drake's River Man by Sue George and Beck. And we only have time for one more track on today's episode of Into the Haze. Thank you for tuning in. And thank you, as always, to The Independent for sponsoring the show. We are going to finish off today's show with Nothing Left to Say by Tram.

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1: Абракадабра, перетонита, агидрита, кинолиница. 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

0: 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And we are the UK's only regular...
1: Don't do that to platform. Never heard of that.
0: What?
1: What's that?
0: What?
1: A smart speaker.
0: Yeah, like, I wasn't going to use names, but you know those speakers that you shout out things to, like Google, Alexa, yeah, Siri, put on...
1: Yeah, okay.
0: Is that not a smart speaker?
1: I guess it is, yeah.
0: Yeah, you're just
1: You can also say we're on car stereos and that sort of thing, then.
0: People say smart speaker, I've heard them, Ruben. Anyway, we are the UK's only regular mum and son radio presenter team. And yeah, Ruben tells me off when I say things that sound like an old person, and I tell him off when he says things that are just daft. So anyway, this special show is, we're playing film songs, songs featured in films, but not specifically part of the score, not written especially for the film. So that we kicked off with Dawning of New Era, the specials, and that's from the film Ali in Ava, which I think came out in 2021, directed by Cleo Barnard, who directed The Arbor about Andrea Dunbar. I don't think I've seen that many Cleo Barnard films, but I like her style and I really like that film. And that film, Ali in Ava, for those who haven't seen it, has got a particularly great soundtrack, a really great soundtrack. So yeah, even if you don't like the film, you will enjoy the soundtrack. I like the film though. Ruben, over to you.
1: This is from Taxi Driver, Jackson Brown, Late for the Sky.

0: That's Jackson Browne's Late for the Sky, used in a very evocative scene in Taxi Driver. I thought I'd start with a Scorsese film, because I guess he...
1: It's one of the masters.
0: One of the masters. He almost kind of invented the modern soundtrack, as we know it, in that sense.
1: Would you say so?
0: Well, he really popularised the way that we do it now, yeah, definitely. Especially in that film and in a couple of other earlier films, like Mean Street. I think when Sympathy for the Devil comes on in Mean Street, that's like... what. Like, it's like an American independence, and we're like reclaiming pop music to be used in soundtracks like that. I mean, people did it in the 60s as well.
1: But yeah.
0: It really, yeah.
1: And early 70s. I mean, things
0: yeah,
1: like.
0: Yeah, that is early 70s.
1: Taxi Driver.
0: No, Mean Street.
1: Oh, Mean Street. Okay, all right. All right, let's not get into like debating because I know far
0: less. No, I guess there's
1: less.
0: Like.
1: There's things I was thinking of, like some of the blaxploitation films.
0: Yeah, those
1: which,
0: were early 70s.
1: Yeah,
0: that's
1: yeah,
0: true,
1: like,
0: yeah,
1: like Shaft and some
0: yeah,
1: of the others,
0: yeah, yeah.
1: You know,
0: they were
1: which
0: really
1: had great...
0: inspired by each other, I think. Those
1: yeah,
0: two.
1: Which
0: and
1: had
0: like,
1: amazing
0: the,
1: soundtracks.
0: The best early one is Richard Lester's Hard Day's Night. That was one of the first things to use a soundtrack.
1: Oh,
0: and that
1: yeah,
0: was great.
1: Yeah, that kind... rather than a score.
0: Exactly, yeah.
1: Yeah, yeah. I'm going to play something from 24 Hour Party People, but not one of the most obvious tracks. I mean, that's a really great soundtrack. I'm going to play the Durruti Column, and Otis. And the Durruti Column were one of the first bands signed by Factory Records. So, yeah, quite pivotal in that whole Manchester scene. And, yeah, Otis.

That was the Durity column from 24-Hour Party People. Well, not from, but used in 24-Hour Party People. That song's called Otis. We are the Ruben and Sharon Show, live on Radio Reverb, 97.2 FM, online and on DAB. We are playing songs from films today, and this is used in one of my favourite films, Tony Scott's Deja Vu, which is a brilliant little action film. All big Vertigo reference. Yeah, it's a great film with Denzel Washington in it. And they use this song at the start and the end, and it's brilliant. This is the Beach Boys, and Don't Worry, Baby.

0: That is The Beach Boys and Don't Worry Baby. We're doing songs in films this week on the Ruben and Sharon Show, and that is used in one of my favourite films, Tony Scott's Deja Vu with Denzel Washington.
1: I don't think I've seen that one, Ruben. I'll add it to my list of films to watch.
0: It's great. It's a great action film, though, so you might not like it.
1: Oh, yeah. Okay, I do like some action films, I think.
0: They've got a very clever sci-fi element. And it's a very moving love story.
1: Okay, maybe one of those three will appeal to me. 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Playing out from London Road, the Open Market in Brighton, but playing out across the South Coast and beyond via the internet, wherever you are. We are Ruben and Sharon, the UK's only Mum and Son radio presenter team. Yeah, and as Ruben said, we're playing songs from films. I'm going to play something from one of the Small Axe films. Did you watch the Small Axe films, Ruben?
0: I watched some of them.
1: Did you see?
0: I watched this one.
1: Did you? Alex Wheatle.
0: Oh, no, I didn't watch this one.
1: Okay, well, this was Alex Wheatle, who... Alex Wheatle's a writer, actually, and I sort of know him a little bit. But it was based on his life and him and the sound systems of the early 70s and 80s in London. And this is a great track. It takes me back to the early 80s in Birmingham as well, and those sound systems around where I grew up. And this is... War in a Babylon, Max Romeo and Lee Scratch Perry from the Small Axe, Steve McQueen's Small Axe series.

0: Max Romeo and Lee Scratch Perry and War in a Babylon from the Steve McQueen Small Axe series, specifically the Alex Wheatle film. And we're playing songs from films.
1: We are, yeah. This next song is used in one of my favourite montages.
0: Is that an actual film, though?
1: Yeah, it's in a film. It's in a good montage of a film. This is used in Richard Linklater's School of Rock. One of my favourite films, to be fair.
0: One of mine too, Ruben. I think that's where we converge.
1: This is the Ramones, and this is like used in one of the scenes where Jack Black is teaching them all about music history. It's very funny. This is Bonzo Goes to Bitburg.

0: We're playing songs used in film soundtracks on the Ruben and Sharon show, and that is Bonzo Goes to Bitburg by the Ramones, used in School of Rock. It's probably used in other things as well, but I know it from School of Rock.
1: Yeah, no, it's great. It's a great song. It's a great film. It does instantly, as you were saying off air, it does just make you feel happy, that song.
0: Even though it's really depressing.
1: I know, but there's just the Ramones energy about it, which is great, and yeah, it's good to be happy. Yeah, what am I playing? Oh, I know what I'm playing. I'm playing something from

0: Great film. I'm going to play Dave Von Ronk's Green Green Rocky Road. I'm not sure whether his original is actually featured in the film, but the song is featured in the film quite a lot. And I can't remember whether the character's sort of based on him or Bob Dylan or a bit of a...
1: I think an amalgamation, right?
0: An amalgamation of them both. But it's a great film anyway, and another brilliant soundtrack. And this is
1: You can have the Oscar Isaac version from the film if you'd prefer.
0: No, I want the Dave Von Ronk okay. version.
1: I think that might be cheating.
0: No, it's not, because it's about the song. It's not about written specially for the film business thing. Yeah, this is Dave Von Ronk's Green Green Rocky Road.

0: Dave Von Ronk and Green Green Rocky Road from Inside Llewyn Davies, the Coen Brothers film. I can't remember what year that was.
1: 2013, I'd guess.
0: Oh, OK. Well, I can't remember, but I'll go with you, Ruben. You're an expert.
1: Not really.
0: Well, we're playing songs from films, songs that kind of feature quite prominently in films, almost help define the soundtrack of that film in some way. And inevitably, there's some of our favourite films that I'm thinking, although not all of them, I have to say. What is your favourite film, Ruben?
1: My favourite film?
0: I know, that's a stupid question, isn't it? What's your favourite film that you've seen in the last 5 years?
1: Well, that's still a stupid question. My favourite film is... I already told you, School of Rock.
0: Oh, yeah, OK, all right.

0: fair enough. What are you playing then?
1: I am going to play this. It is from Greg Araki's The Doom Generation, which is a great film, but this is an even better song, I think. This is Slow Dive and Alison.

0: That is Slow Dive, Alison, used in Greg Araki's The Doom Generation, which is a great film. If you've not seen it, it's very sort of off-kilter.
1: I've not seen
0: road
1: it.
0: Road trip, Bonnie and Clyde type story.
1: It's
0: good.
1: It sounds like the sort of thing I'd like.
0: It's very odd.
1: I love that song, though. I mean, I'm not a massive Slow Dive fan. I like them, but I do particularly like Alison. We are the Reuben and Sharon Show on Radio Reverb 97.2 FM and DAB and online at various places. And just a little reminder, Radio Reverb is your not-for-profit community radio station. Depending on the goodwill of people and businesses and organisations that support it with funding, individual donations or a nice little grant if you're giving out that sort of thing. Anyway, we do a great job here, all sorts of shows for all sorts of communities, and yeah, great music, great chat, all the rest of it. And we, Reuben and I, are a mum and son radio presenter team, and we are playing film songs. This next one is from a Bollywood, I think almost the archetypal psychedelic Bollywood film of the early 70s, Hari Rama Hari Krishna, and this is Asha Beaujolais, and Dum Mara Dum is brilliant. Dum.

0: Dhammaradham, which the translation is hit another puff or take another puff or take another toke. It's a crazy film. It's about a footballer, and an Indian footballer who can't afford to go to college in America, so gets dragged into all sorts of drug dealing. And but it's got a great score, and it is that really psychedelic kind of feel about the whole film.
1: I didn't know we were playing songs from musicals. I would have picked some musicals.
0: Not, well, no, it, that song became
1: it's
0: a massive...
1: sung in the film, isn't it?
0: Yeah, but... All right, fair enough. But that song stands on its own. It became very, became very, very popular in its own right. It may have become more popular than the film itself. Mm-hmm. It's Asha Beaujolais.
1: Yeah, very nice. This is actually from a score, to be fair.
0: Oh, you're cheating now, Ruben.
1: This is from Louis Malle's Ascenseur pour l'Echafaud, which means elevator to the gallows. This is from Miles Davis's score for that film, which is beautiful. And it's like a kind of weird urban noir-y score.
0: I've seen a little clip of this.
1: The film's amazing. The film's really cool.
0: Yeah, but of this Miles Davis kind of... It's black. Is it black and white?
1: Yeah.
0: It's really beautiful.
1: Yeah, it's very cool. This is just the opening credits theme.

0: distinctive trumpet sounds of Miles Davis there from Louis Malle's Elevator to the Gallows.
1: Yeah, very, very beautiful. I'm going to play something from the I, Tonya soundtrack, which is a good film. It's not one of my favourite. I don't know who directed it or anything.
0: It's called Craig Gillespie, I think.
1: Okay, was it his main only?
0: No, he's made some of the films, but I can't remember.
1: You're pulling a face like you don't really.
0: He's all right.
1: You don't really rate him. It's a good film though. I, Tonya is a good film.
0: Have you
1: seen
0: it? Cruella.
1: Oh, okay. Cruella.
0: Maybe he didn't though. Actually, I don't know.
1: Okay.
0: I have seen Hi, Tonya. Yeah.
1: The soundtrack is, well, variable, let's say. I'm not going to play Cliff Richard's Devil Woman, you'll be glad to know.
0: I thought, yeah. It's quite a good bit where they play Dire Straits, Romeo and Juliet.
1: Oh, yeah, that is a good bit. But I'm not going to play that either, as much as I love that song. I'm going to play Susie and the Banshees version of Iggy Pop's Passenger.

0: Susie and the Banshees version of The Passenger. And this has been the Ruben and Sharon Show on Radio Reverb. 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
0: Nice.
1: 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Keep an ear out for all the brilliant shows on Radio Reverb. Support the station, as Ruben says. We've been playing songs from films. So great songs from good, sometimes great films. And we've been enjoying it.
0: This is a great song from an OK film. This is Pulp with Like a Friend, which was written for Alfonso Cuarón's version of Great Expectations.

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0: This episode, our soundscapes are a beautifully loud mix of music and raised voices combined to resist racism from the streets of Brighton earlier this hot summer. Radio Cali was part of the coalition that created the Carnival Against Fascism, working closely with the Jollof Cafe, Best Foot Music, Depot Dance and Brighton Anti-Fascists. We're proud to bring you soundscapes from what is now called the Battle of Trafalgar Street, where the final front line of the carnival held firm against a fascist march calling for mass deportations. What happened there and in all the roads around the railway station was more than a defensive demonstration. Much has been said about the carnival already, reels upon reels on social media, but this is our Radio Calais analysis. It was solidarity with refugees, asylum seekers, displaced people, migrants, people on the move that created the solidarity between all of us on our streets. Bonds of collective action and community care. Something like this. I'll stand with you, you who I have not met before, against this line of gloved, uniformed, helmeted riot police, and I'll do it in my summer dress and my sandals. I'll stay here when I should be revising for my final exams because I cannot abandon my community. I'll step forward because you, who I don't recognise, but I want to protect, have been pushed too hard and it's my turn now. The courage, strength and love on the streets of Brighton has not been matched by the people with more privilege and who hold political office. This episode of Radio Cali provides information and interpretation about two pieces of European legislation, the EU Migration and Asylum Pact and the Deportation Regulation. So alongside our celebration of a local community coming together on one beautiful day, we also have an interview with United Against Refugee Deaths or the Fatal Politics of Fortress Europe, who've been documenting the people killed by border regimes for over 30 years, in it for the long haul.
1: The music in this show mixes many genres, from dub and funk to hip-hop and rock, and it comes from many places too: Southwest Asia, Zimbabwe, Canada, the UK and beyond.

0: For those tuning in through Refuge Worldwide in Berlin or across Europe, the awful intersection of the EU Migration Pact, now in force, and the return regulation recently passed by EU Parliament is relevant. Of course, both will affect everyone on the move towards the UK, especially those in Calais or Dunkirk whose experiences Radio Calais has always sought to amplify. So relevant to all those crossing the UK border, we privilege the analysis of activists. So first up, the Border Violence Monitoring Network. They say, the EU new pact on migration and asylum marks a devastating blow to the right to seek asylum and the respect for international law in Europe. While presented by the European Union as a historic agreement to efficiently manage migration and implement the pact will further entrench the border violence. Pushbacks, detention, and substandard conditions in reception centres with grave consequences for people on the move.
1: Like so many legislative attempts to manage migration, there is a bewildering amount of detail, but the headline is this. Before a person can claim asylum in the country in which they've arrived, they will be subject to a screening process. Inevitably also a racialised profiling process, a fast-track asylum or return border procedure. The Border Violence Monitoring Network explains that the screening process will rely heavily on detention with very limited procedural safeguards, reinforced by the legal fiction of non-entry. In other words, to prevent a person from officially entering a country when they've actually entered it, it means holding them back in some place in an ever-expanding border zone that is policed by a national border force who pretend, along with everyone else, that place is not part.

So back to Border Violence and Monitoring Network. They say border procedures will allow for nearly indiscriminate detention, keep people in border areas, limiting safeguards that ensure fair and effective individualised assessment, imposing an extremely fast turnover from asylum application to deportation. Deportation means more detention centres. The return regulation is also a prison building programme for people on the move. Its aim is increasing deportations, making it easier for EU authorities to deport people without EU citizenship. But detention is key to that process. The regulation is supposed to take a year to implement, but so-called offshore return hubs are going ahead now. These are detention centres outside the EU. The shouts of the far right and the Conservative parties as the return regulation was passed, send them back, was appalling and inaccurate. People will be deported to countries where they have no connection. They won't be sent anywhere they might have called home, but to a prison outside EU borders. The International Rescue Committee said this. These are the words of Marta Wallander. This deal will give governments much broader powers to detain and deport people. It looks set to normalise immigration raids, expand the use of detention in prison-like facilities outside EU territory that are essentially legal black holes, and increase the risk of people being deported to countries where they could face persecution, torture, or worse. Now, there is already an Italian detention centre in Albania, and other EU countries, Austria, Denmark, the Netherlands, Greece, Germany, are making plans to build similar structures in Libya, Uzbekistan, Ethiopia, and Rwanda. Something might sound familiar? The UK's failed and costly Rwanda scheme. So let's hope the return regulation goes the same way. The disregard for the rights of refugees and the lives of people on the move at the level of EU parliamentary politics is shocking. But there's another story from activists. Nick is up next with an interview from Geert from Fatal Policies and Fortress Europe, whose work honours

0: Recording, documenting, listening to, witnessing and retelling, reporting, speaking about the stories and events that happen at our border, the lives of those travelling through by irregular means, those that are stuck at the border on one side or the other, those that may die or may succeed in finding a new life, has been a core mission of Radio Calais since we began. So we were really honoured to be able to sit down over Zoom with Hirt, someone who's been doing this in a scope and for a duration that we couldn't quite imagine. The Fatal Policies of Fortress Europe and the United List of Deaths aims to record and publish the details of those that die because of the legislation of the collective and various nations that make up this continent. It is a project born out of United for Intercultural Action, a network of European organisations, NGOs and community groups that are united against racism, fascism and nationalism. Here is Hirt to give you their backstory. Strap in, it is a long history.
1: So we started in 1992 with United for Intercultural Action, with a terribly long name, Network Against Nationalism, Racism, Fascism, and in Support of Migrants and Refugees. And it started at a youth seminar at the Council of Europe in Strasbourg. Because in that time in Germany, houses where Turkish migrants were living were attacked with arson attacks. People died, and there was a lot of protest. And it was, of course, the time where internet just started, and these protests were not coordinated. So one day the Green Party on the street, the next day the church, and nobody knew of each other. And we were in Strasbourg. I was still younger, in my 30s, and we were discussing a seminar on racism, and we thought, okay, we need better coordination. Also being aware, and in that time it was much more politically complicated in the movement. We were aware that you cannot unite a movement because everybody has its own, let's say, political perspective. But we wanted to be at least united in actions. So we started an open network with practical tools, a European address book against racism. So just kind of telephone book, how to find somebody, to publish a list of events, a calendar of internationalism, organize campaigns, let's say stimulating campaigns on 21st of March, Anti-Racism Week, 9th of November, Kristallnacht against hate and anti-Semitism. And at that time, it was 16 June, our Refugee Day. Later, the UN turned it in World Refugee Day on 20 June. And the idea was to work together in a broad movement and not necessarily to agree and not to do big political discussions for a lot of reasons, culturally, politically, also the different situations in the countries are complicated. So we just want to bring the movement together so that they could use each other's expertise and good practices. So finally, we started an office in Amsterdam in 1993. I became the director. So from 93 till 2017, I think, when we had a financial collapse and we decided to move the main office to Budapest. And I thought, okay, I'm anyway old, so I can try to continue without money, especially since we were working on this campaign on border deaths. And that just had an enormous highlight in that period because The Guardian published the whole list on 62 pages. And that is for an NGO something incredible. Usually you get two lines or three lines, but it was a whole cooperation with editing the list and a big exposition with artist Banu Sendatoglu from Turkey in Liverpool, Biennale. Finally, we got attention. So the flow is that the network, in fact, had an office in Amsterdam and was doing this campaign, always voluntary, kind of next to it. And the big anti-racism network organized meetings on all kinds of topics and big conferences where 100 people came from all over Europe. Also, the campaigns were in that time really big, like the Anti-Racism Week. I think more than 200,000 people on the streets in Europe. All that slowed down with the move of United to Budapest and also the COVID. So United in Budapest is still having difficulties to continue more and more online. But in Amsterdam, in fact, this was an interesting step to move the main work away because we stayed with two people in the office and have sometimes extra volunteers. But suddenly we got full-time time to work on this list, which was always, it was always a side job.
0: Hirt then went on to speak about the circumstances which led them to begin the list, its development, their methodology, and how it began to gain attention alongside the work of artists and activists, bringing the list into real-life spaces across Europe.
1: We got, in that time still by fax, I mean it doesn't even exist anymore, we got newspaper clippings from the German organizations working with the Polish, on the Polish border side, not especially on migration, but anti-racism groups, and they showed us that people died in the river Oder Neisse between Poland and Germany. Poland was not yet Schengen, and the wall had just fallen. The refugees that thrown there, I think that was different than now. That was not a policy. That was just people traveling in from Bangladesh, Afghanistan, and they didn't manage to swim over the big river separating Germany from Poland. But the scandal was that nobody wanted these dead people. So the border guards on both sides pushed the bodies back into the river so that they floated to the Baltic Sea. And you only got incidental small messages in newspapers that a body was found. And we realized, as a spider in a network, that this was not known in Europe, that people were dying at our borders. So we thought, okay, let's start writing them down and open some connections with German organizations that were working on that, and with, for example, the German Green Party. And we started a list and kept on doing that, made a database,

But artists had a different perspective and also a different audience. And they managed to get into museums or to do something that got publicity. And especially the Turkish artist Banu, she did a big thing. She blew up our, as she called it, our small messages into big public space. So billboards in Swiss railway stations. It was in Amsterdam, I think, even in 98, and all the 100 billboards. And that made media interested. So not our work, but the fact that artists did something in public space. Banu continued for a big while. There was a beautiful exposition in the metro of Barcelona. For months, the whole corridor was our list in Spanish and Catalan. Same time, of course, also the tragedies became more visible. We started more on land borders. The whole issue with deaths in the Mediterranean started later. And in the beginning, the Mediterranean deaths were not known either because there were no rescue ships and no drones and no planes checking what's happening. So it was always heavy research, finding little messages all over Europe through the network, through Google, through a lot of internet research. So now we have a huge database with 72,813 deaths documented. Most of them have no name, which is an underlying scandal that 99% of the people that are found, families don't know. They will never know. Although there are several efforts, it's also complicated. It's complicated to link a body to an African family, for example. It's also complicated to link a grave to an accident. Because, for example, Italy distributes bodies all over Italy, and usually these graves just have a number. But anyway, we have a big list now, and this list can be used by researchers. So we export it in full version, which is much bigger than what you have seen. So also with coordinates and underlying links and so on. It's used a lot. And in fact, as I said before, the big step was when The Guardian suddenly published this. Then I was suddenly in the radio all over the world. So even in America, with millions of people in. Which was weird because this was not really our aim, and never of United, to be in the news ourselves. Our aim was to provide tools for others to act. So slowly, other NGOs picked up, they started reading the names, they print out the banner, and I liked that action very much. They rolled it out in European Parliament, very big. So the members of Parliament had to walk over it on a session on migration. And last year, for example, our activists had made these paper planes out of our list. Sitting on the in the audience in the European Parliament when there was a racist were discussing migration, and they throw the planes on them with our list of deaths. And like in the German Parliament, also the left-wing party, in reaction to racist motions, start reading our list instead of discussion with the right-wing groups. So in fact, we do this to make it possible to do that kind of actions and to have everybody their own political say about it, because it's hard also for me to discuss issues on how to improve. How to stop this? There's lots of ideas, and the only thing we see and what we can prove is that over time it became worse and worse and worse. And when we started the campaign, it was called The Fatal Realities of Fortress Europe. Realities because nobody knew, and we wanted people to know. But then a Dutch professor, Thomas Spijkerboer from Amsterdam University, took our list and he did a big research with a lot of people around the Mediterranean into public administration. And he tried to compare whether he could really prove that these debts exist, and the amount of debts was rising, because he wanted to prove, laying it next to European legislation, that every policy measure of the EU creates more debts. And in my opinion, he did. So then we changed the name of the campaign to The Fatal Policies of Fortress Europe. Honestly, the number we have, first of all, in the past, I always said we maybe know one third, because many people just disappear. Now there's more attention, so now I think we know about half, but it's still my personal guess. But it's never the full figure, and it's, for example, very hard to find out how many people were on the boat. Was it 60 or 50? We try to do it very responsible. We don't publish where we don't have enough sources. Or maybe also good to say we publish only from public sources, because for example, we don't want to publish names of people that died when they are not already somewhere in the news. Because that would be a responsibility sometimes families don't want, and sometimes even it's against privacy rules. So we just collect public sources, and we always have more than one source, and if we don't have, we don't publish. So we have a lot still in archive and a lot of lists waiting to be processed.

0: Most of them have no name. A deeply hard thing to hear. Here's more with Hirt about how they compile the list and their sources.
1: Yeah, and getting them on in all kinds of ways. So we get news through the organizations. I mean, the United Network had 550 organizations in 48 countries. And some of them work on this field and we get their messages. Then we are subscribed to all possible newsletters in all kinds of languages and we read them through. Also partly automatically, by the way, because it's huge, this task. Then we have, how do you call, Google Alerts standing in all kinds of languages about migrant deaths. We get now more and more because people starting to make regional lists, like this group in Calais is doing, I guess you know them. They, for every time when a dead is found, they have an action where they add this name to their own list. I like that action, by the way, because it makes it very visible that it's growing and endless. We have a lot of other lists to compare. In 2014, IOM also started on behalf of the governments to make a list of border deaths based in Berlin. But they do it in a, I would say, in a bureaucratic way. They get data from governments. But our list goes further because we also include people that commit suicide because they're so much afraid for being sent back. We also include people, to give an example, that drown in a cold Swiss river living in a refugee center where they forgot to explain to Africans that are not used to cold water that it's dangerous to go for a swim. So where the state is responsible for people under their care when people die because of lack of medical service, etc. So that those kind of things you will not find in the IOM list, but we also process their list and compare. Now we are working, let's say, full time on this. We opened up doors with groups, let's say the group in the Balkan, registering all the Balkan deaths in Poland, the Polish, Lithuanian and Belarusian border, the Alps, etc., France. So it has changed, and I would say the list grows faster and faster. Honestly, the trouble at the moment, if you get news about one dead and you start reading, so let somebody dying in Croatia, in the same article, you immediately find that there was another one a week before. And if you start reading that one, there was another one a year before. So it's an endless task. And with our figure, you cannot say that this is what we have. We have much more, but we lack capacity to research all. We have piles waiting to be processed. Maybe the last sentence for that, I care less about numbers now. In the beginning, for us, numbers were important. But yeah, every dead is one too many. And it's already such an impressive figure. It doesn't really matter whether it's 70,000 or 100,000. That's equally bad. But for us, this list functions also as a grave. It's the only place where people are still mentioned.
0: I went on to ask about how they'd noticed patterns of migration change, the different routes people have taken since they've been recording their data, and how and why they think these changes may have happened.
1: I'm Dutch, so I always compare with protecting yourself from water. What do? In the Netherlands, we build dikes. And when we build a dike somewhere, then another dike is not high enough, so the water goes there. And that's what I see in Africa. If in the past they could come by land, now they came first to the main continent of Spain, but they tried to swim in Morocco to Ceuta or to Gela. The situation, of course, in Libya changed enormously, also because Italy donated boats to the Coast Guard, and they, I would say, are killing people. It's getting, honestly, criminal. I mean, we read this news every day since many years, and it's cruel, and it's kind of a war, and it's also, I sometimes see it as a new kind of slavery. So only the strongest manage to come and work illegal on the Spanish fields picking strawberries. And the only thing we do is trying to close the border, Frontex, pushbacks. But the migration is not stopping, it's just moving. And what we saw in the last years, for example, is that more and more boats, not real boats, but canoes with fishermen go to the Canary Islands, and they miss them. They're not used to sail on big seas, and they are used to fish around their country. But China has got fishing rights for most of those seas, so there's no more fish. And these guys are young and they want something, so they fill a boat and they try to go. And even those countries are now stopping those boats. And that's a very double message, because by stopping those boats, also they prevent them to die. The media from those countries they say, okay, like Senegal, we intervened and we took a boat because they would be in danger. Which is true. But anyway, there's a Spanish organization, Border Roads, Caminas Fronteras, I think. Somehow, that's the almost the only organization in Europe I don't manage to make a contact with. I wrote them many times and also through Spanish contacts. They research, so not by public sources, but by families, what is happening there. And they publish enormous amount of deaths, like 10,000 on that route 2 years ago, which we don't take because we don't have enough information. But first, I didn't even believe it. Honestly, now I do, because I get more and more signals that this is happening. For example, there's boats arriving in South America with just bones. So they miss the Canary Islands there for weeks at sea, have nothing to eat, and they dry out. And that is happening. And that is only part, because many boats will just disappear. So I think one thing is that the Canary Islands are a target now. In Libya, I think it's an ongoing issue. That means that more and more people also die in the desert. There used to be no real borders. There's always migration, like it was in Europe. Migration was normal for work, for seasonal work. But we find more and more proof of accidents in the border, or bodies found, or cars stranded and four bodies around it. You never know whether this were people on the way to Europe or it were people on the way to work somewhere else. But it's happening more and more, and it is enormously difficult for us to trace because it's underreported. But yeah, I would say border deaths in the desert, rerouting to the Canary Islands, and enormous issues around Libya. And of course, the pushbacks, but that's not always fatal. That's just criminal.

0: it is a war. This is an argument we have made on Radio Cali before. There is a war against refugees. It is funded in the same ways, with PACs, deals, and recruitment, and the political rhetoric is indistinguishable from the rhetoric of war, the language of invasion, of national emergency. But who is the enemy? The adversary to this war has no army. They come with no weapons. We're talking with Hirt in the wake of the EU Migration Pact being implemented. I asked him how he believed this may impact the lives of people displaced across or travelling to or through Europe. He repeated, in essence, what has become a colloquialism for us at Radio Cali and many others. Deterrents do not work.
1: I think you cannot stop migration when you don't take away the reasons for migration. That means that I don't think that people that try to come to Europe stop because of any change in legislation. First of all, often they don't know. They're not aware. They have wrong image of Europe where they can build up a good life, earn money, and support their family. So I know even cases where often families send also a kid to Europe because they have no, they come from a war, they're in a war. So the oldest son is voluntarily going to Europe to support his family and he dies. And then they send the second one. I mean, if you do that, if you take such a risk, if you step in such a small boat, and I've seen these boats on Sicily, I wouldn't go on such a boat. I don't think you care about like how Europe tries to kick you out again. You just believe from stories, from others, from the few that had successes. So when we make an agreement on how to stop migration, I think this will not work. It might change the routes to more dangerous ones again. Only when we change something in Africa, it will change. Or when we stop the wars. Think about the Iran war. If this gets really out of hand, and you get an enormous amount of refugees coming to Europe, they will come anyway, and they will block the whole process again and again. Because, and that's my second point, the first word in the long name of United is against nationalism. And the trouble in Europe is that we are not really one Europe. We're all nationalists first, and blaming Brussels when this goes wrong, or when the Netherlands prime minister goes to Brussels to protect the Dutch cheese, and he comes home and the media tell, we won. But if you win, somebody loses. And this whole thing is in the migration process also. Of course, Italy and Spain and Malta and Greece have a problem because we in the Netherlands or Sweden, we don't help them. Even the way out is incredible for me in this new pact that if you don't want to take refugees, you can pay, which is interesting solution for a problem, but it still doesn't change the amount of migrants in one country. So this pact is, I think, in the present political situation in Europe, where somehow everybody is afraid for migrants, although we have an old society, we need more young people, there's no policy on that. I mean, apart from the brave step of Spain, giving 500,000 people status, that is the only country doing this kind of things. But if we don't have a real policy on migration and we just have a policy on blocking migrants, it will get harsh and harsh. Like in the Netherlands at the moment, in the only asylum reception center we have at the German border, people are sleeping outside again because there's just not enough space. And every night by shuttle buses, they're brought to other cities to sleep in a gym. So refugee organizations are handing out food there. And that the point is that is a political thing. The fact that there's no space is not a budget issue and it's not bad planning. They want to give a signal to the right-wing people in the Netherlands that say, wow, we don't want refugees, and they do something. But it will never reach the families in Africa that are considering to come to the Netherlands. So it's very inhuman. What happens in Calais now, all people living in Brussels, all the young boys living on the streets, it's terrible.
0: A huge thanks to Hirt for sharing his time and knowledge with us. He asked us to highlight for our audience

0: in France that the United List of Deaths holds a prominent place at the exhibition border at the Cité de Sciences et de l'Industrie in Paris since 2024. You can find more about their campaign and projects as well as donate on their website, which can be found via their Instagram at United List of Death, where they encourage you to use their list for your action. We're bringing this episode on deportations and deaths at the border to a close by returning to the UK and Calais. Kate is up next and last.
1: We have a small update from Calais, as much of the news from the border is about the new deportation laws and what they will mean for people crossing. But first, in northern France, evictions are intensifying. In early summer, Refugee Community Kitchen reported 2 evictions in 2 days, leaving people without shelter and without their own belongings. Refugee Community Kitchen were eventually able to distribute 900 meals to these people. As the violent and brutal evictions continue, JCWI report that they had 1 living site evicted 6 times in 10 days. The residents and allies of the largest living site in Calais have shown strong resistance to the continued evictions and protest every weekday morning and march on Friday the 12th in Calais. Stop border violence, stop evictions. On this show, we have often spoken about the unbearable cold weather that people face in northern France. But the heat can be just as damaging, and as the temperatures rise in the UK, so did northern France. Care for Calais combated the heat and dehydration by distributing reusable water bottles and sun hats. And updates from the UK side of the border. From April 2025 to March 2026, there were 39,007 returns or deportations. This has increased 7% versus the same period last year, despite overall migration decrease of 20%. Calais Appeal reports on the risks that unaccompanied children arriving in the UK are still facing. Most unaccompanied asylum-seeking children arriving in the UK aged 16 to 17 make up 90% of the unaccompanied children in care. Even though the European Conventions Against Trafficking says that the benefit of the doubt should be given to children, many are not believed, which leads to children being placed in inappropriate services and the increase of exploitation. 1,300 children were wrongly assessed. 54 children died whilst in care or receiving support from English authorities. 31 were suicides between 2021 and 2024. 1,501 children went missing in 2024. Inaccurate age assessments can lead to the deportation of children. You can follow Radio Calais on Instagram and on Facebook. All previous episodes can be found on Mixcloud, Soundcloud, or on Refuge Worldwide's website. 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

0: Thanks to Hit for talking to us for this show. In this episode, we've had music from Les Amazons du Guinée, Augustus Pablo, Farai, Aloia, Baba MD, Manu Chao, That Was Calibre, and up next, we have The Hallucination, Pete John Trudell, and Black Bear. Catch you in the next one.
1: But I'll try to make sense to you when I'm here. It's good that we're here, because to me these things are like, it's like a, what I would call a part of a genetic memory.
2: As long as there have been human beings, the human beings have gathered in the summers at different times of the year to celebrate being human beings. And so to me, this is kind of a form of that, what's happening in this technological digital reality that we're in. So it's good to see that everyone's bringing their energy here in a way that's really about celebrating and feeling good. Yeah, so this is the part of the kind of reality that our reality needs to kind of deal with it. Well, as long as I'm up here, you know, we're on the subject. Human beings, right? Because most of you are not my generation. I came out of the generation that did whatever we did in our own way to try to make things better for your generation. There were accomplishments, and then there were things that weren't really quite accomplished, and they've been left kind of fuzzy and hazy and things, I think, still. But one thing that I think is important, we remember that we're human beings, that we recognize ourselves as human beings, because that's the reality of who we are.

0: red with your dreams. Because it's all about frequencies and tonal, and it's part of the whole electrical part of the reality that we are as human beings. And somehow they know how to make that voice reach from the ancient to the futuristic, right? While it passes through the present.
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starting his show with a track from Joel Cleaver's album Griots on Positive Elevation. This is Jerry Allen.

now on the Chilli Beats Sounds Show here on Radio Reverb. Steve O'Sullivan with Verde from his album Green Tracks, released on Trip Out of Moscow. Preceding this, Scorpion Kings and Tresor gave you Stimela. That's from the Rumble in the Jungle album on Platoon. And the first two tracks in the show, Gerald Cleaver with Jerry Allen from his album on Positive Education, Griots, that's the offshoot of 577 Records, that's more improv. Positive Elevation is the electronic side. Followed by the H-Prism remix of Gerald Cleaver's track Signs One Proper. And that's from the Signs remix by H-Prism album, also on Positive Education. 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

This is so cool with Solstice from the Sun Goddess EP on Citizens Advice, very Manchester from back in the day.

I should have mentioned sandwiched in between this tune and Trance Wax, we had Yardcore, Jar 9 and Subatomic Sound System with the dubstrumental mix of Police in Helicopter on Yardbirds Records. The Chili Beat Science Show is generously supported on behalf of the local charity Brighton Peace and Environment Centre.

the amazing Richie Horton. Full version of Narcosis from release 2 of the Plastic Man Ex Prada Soundtracks EP set on his From Our Minds label. Preceding this, and in reverse order, Genix with Dance It Out on Anjuna Beats. Lil T, Sean Dimitri's rub of Boomty Boom on Uniting Souls. And before that, Joe Silver featuring Mariana Canadas, To a Place, that's on Pure Space. And before that, as previously announced, Soko, Solstice on Citizens of Vice. That's from the Sun Goddess EP. You can find the Joe Silver track on the final EP, and the Genix track on the Praha EP. Chili Beat Science, Radio Reverb. 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

trust you've been enjoying the dubby section of the Chili Big Sound Show. This is Dubchasm with King's Music Part 1. In reverse order, you've heard Crackin' Dub, Mama Teachings featuring Charlie Charlie and Tiger on Forgotta Sounds. That's from the Raised Rhythm mini album. Prior to that, the Reality Check single featuring Tenor Fly on Mama's Pie from Freestylers. Really up-tempo. A classic cover of Bob Marley and the Wailers' Exodus by Tackhead on Echo Beach. Before that, from the Various Artists Collection Dancer Dub, Lee Grove's Dubatrophic Remixes. Prior to that, one of the remixes of Dubmatic's War, Peace and Dub, which you could get through the iRemag. That was the Dan Foster remix. And before that, the Aotearoa remix of Let Go of Fear from AMJ Collective featuring Nijar. You can find that on Asta Artes. Chili Beat Science, Radio Reverb.

Schema from Silver Lining on Silver Lining Dubs from the Simulacra album. Prior to that, the Templo remix of Hurt by Oliver Tree. And before that, King of Kings from Murillo's Shades of Green mini album. 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

closing out the show with a snatch of Sub Focus and Wilkinson versus High Contrast, the remix of Freedom featuring Empower Me. Prior to this, you heard El Dari from Argentar, Wrath of the Supreme from Blackout J and Lion Dub.

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I've been Clive Crask. Be seeing ya. The show you've been listening to is generously supported on behalf of the local charity Brighton Peace and Environment Centre.

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So a very warm welcome. And you're listening to Slipstream Worldwide Beats. My name's Mark Johnson. I'm with you here for 2 hours, 1 till 3, live every Saturday.

Special show today. Very, very busy. So we're going to be looking at next weekend's Love Supreme Jazz Festival. So I'm just going to play you a few tracks that I recommend and bands I recommend. And then around about two-ish or halfway through the show, depending on what time you're listening, we'll be speaking to Jules from the Four Ha Festival. Foro or Foro by the Sea.

So I'm just going to pick around about three artists from each day. It starts on Friday. 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

So it's very easy to get to from Brighton. You can get a bus from the station to Glynde, or you can get a train, and I think you can get a bus up the hill. If not, you have to walk. It's about a 5-minute walk. Plenty of parking. Trains from London, of course, down to Lewes and Brighton.

on the Friday we got Coco Roco. I'm going to play a track from them. I really, really like that band. And taking jazz into the Afrobeat vibe. And I'm going to have a nice, nice chill track from them to start with. It's from the album Could We Be More. And this track is called The Age of a

nice and chilled for a very, very warm day again. 27th of June, 1 week before Love Supreme. Welcome to the show. Feel free to get in contact. The email is Marky with a Y, Marky Mark Johnson at AOL.com.

lovely stuff. Coco Roco. Taken from the album Could We Be More? They'll be on Love Supreme's Friday set. And another track from them right now. The track is called Three Piece Suite featuring Ezekiel.

Great stuff. So Friday is very much, I would say, a great sampler of British jazz, UK jazz. A great showcase, and someone I'm really looking forward to seeing is Moses Boyd. And we got a track right now, Stranger Than Fiction, from the album Dark Matter. You're listening to Slipstream Worldwide Beats. My name's Mark Johnson. I'm with you here 1 till 3 every Saturday. Unless something happens. good shouts to the camping lads. Last weekend, I'll do the names a little later.

0: So, other artists of note on the Friday. I'm not going to go through the whole list. Of course, Ezra Collective headlining. Track coming up. A couple of tracks from them very shortly. Luke Hooner is DJing in the blue and green tent.
1: Yeah, all right there. Luke Hooner here, yeah.
0: And the New Generation Jazz Big Band. We had them on the show, didn't we, a while back?

Lovely stuff. Lovely, lovely stuff. And you're listening to Radio Reverb 97.2. This is from the Ezra Collective featuring Zara McFarlane. With a track called I Have a God.

just the Ezra Collective with great vocals there from Zara McFarlane. Hopefully, fingers crossed, she might turn up on the night. So we're going to move over to Saturday now, and something to look forward to very much is Esperanza Spalding.

Yeah, it's going to be great. You never get the same gig. A really, really broad selection of sounds from Esperanza Spalding. And that track is You Have to Dance. So on the Saturday, the headliner is Loyal Kana. Jelen Ngonda is playing really

artists on the Saturday. Joe Webb Trio. Tim Garcia. And the Tomorrow's Warriors Junior Band. So, Stars of the Future.

So, Jelen and Gonda. So on the Sunday, I'm looking forward to seeing Maze with a track in the background before I let go.

And you're listening to Radio Revo, 97.2 FM. My name's Mark Johnson. Just running through a few of the artists appearing at next weekend's Supreme Jazz Festival.

So in the background, a track from Maze. Who, as I say, will be playing on the Sunday. Tony Monreal and Natalie Williams' Soul Family is well worth a look at. Always a great, great party atmosphere. Especially the late show. Lovely stuff. A band that caught my eye, they're called the Free Nationals. I don't know anything about them, but here we go. And then coming up after this, I kid you not, Sister Sledge.

I might hang around for this. Sister Sledge. Yeah, I love singing along. We're All American Girls. I love it. And we love the life that we lead. So the headliners for Sunday is De La Soul, a full band. Gabrielle. Sister Sledge, Samara Joy, Maze. We're reaching out. Horse Meat Disco. The One World Jazz Orchestra, who appeared on this show, or their conductor did a few weeks back when the festival was on. You better get this straight. Robert Louis and a few others, all to play for. So don't forget, coming up in about 10 minutes or so. Jules from Fohor by the Sea will be here. Hear what we say, know what be on my best behaviour, I promise.

So that's it, just a few picks of Love Supreme action. Taking place at Glynde, of course, next weekend. As I say, easy to get to. You can get a bus from, there's a shuttle bus from Brighton Station and trains to Lewes and Glynde. And plenty of parking. So there you go. I'll see you there. I'll be the one in the hat. Right in the background, Marcus Barley. With a remix of Power Ride. And now we're going to be chatting to Jules very soon. Well, 5 minutes or so.

Yeah, lovely stuff. Marcus Valet. With a reworking of the track Power Ride. So I don't know if you can remember, dear listener. So a year ago, we talked about the... Well, I'm going to do the English pronunciation first, and then we'll take it from there. Foro by the Sea. So it's actually pronounced Foha. And we're going to be chatting to Jules very soon. Again, she's welcome back. She's welcome anytime. We're going to kick off with a track just to get you in the mood for some Foha. Reliably informed. The artist is called Sara Lepe. And that's coming up very shortly.

So don't forget, of course, you can get in contact. It's Marky with a Y, Marky Mark Johnson at AOL.com. Mark Johnson on Facebook. There is a bit of a delay, and this programme does get repeated on Wednesday mornings at 11 and Fridays at midday.

0: So this style of music, if you're not aware, is called, well, it's pronounced foro, but it's actually pronounced, or it's pronounced in English foro, and it's actually properly pronounced as foro. And my guest this week is Jules. How are you?
1: Yeah, I'm really good, thank you.
0: Jules, your second visit here.
1: Yes.
0: And you spoke about the festival last year. How did it go?
1: It was absolutely fantastic. Well, it went well because we're doing it again.
0: Yeah.
1: So it definitely went well. Really good turnout. Some fantastic dancers came.
0: Yeah.
1: Some amazing live bands, DJs, teachers, and everyone had a really great time.
0: Lovely stuff.
1: Yeah.
0: And the weather and everything, is it dependent on whether if you're dancing outside? Is it because some of it takes place at the bandstand, I believe?
1: Yeah, so we've got two nights at the bandstand, and because the bandstand is sheltered,
0: yeah,
1: the worst thing is a little bit of wind. But to be honest, we dance all the way through the summer, so we're all quite used to it.
0: Yeah,
1: and Brazilians dance anywhere, so they really won't mind. And then the rest, we've got a Saturday afternoon outside in a field, which, worst case, you know, if it was to rain, I'm sure it won't. It's July, let's think positively, but it's all pretty much mostly indoors, so we'll be all right.
0: That's great. We're going to talk about the actual sort of details of the venues and things a little later after the next track. But foro, to the uneducated.
1: Yes.
0: Brazil is not just samba and bossa nova, I can assure you.
1: This is very true.
0: This is the music is from the arid lands of the northeastern region of Brazil.
1: Yes.
0: And it's very much like foro really is like a generic term for just enjoyment and social and partner dancing and a social gathering, isn't it, really? More of a generic sort of...
1: Yeah, foro actually means for all, and it encompasses many things, not just dancing. So foro encompasses music, different types of music, there's many different styles. There's a foro sort of fashion trend, there's, you know, the rhythms. It's a whole cultural movement that Brazil really celebrates all around, and it's just incredible that it's spread so worldwide now.
0: Yeah.
1: Yeah.
0: And it's a fashion trend.
1: There's a lot of people that wear foro clothes. food, foro music, dance. It's quite a big movement.
0: Wow. Mm-hmm. Wow. So the traditional instruments are often the sort of three instruments.
1: Yeah.
0: The accordion, which I've got written down, is called the sanfona.
1: Yeah.
0: Zabumba.
1: Yeah, big drum.
0: Large drum, keeping the old rhythm going, and that metal triangle.
1: The triangle.
0: Which... adds the bright and rhythmic high end. when I was at school, I did music, and I wasn't particularly very good at it. And they used to give us triangles as like, you know, the sort of one in the corner, just give them a triangle and keep them quiet. But that's the real key.
1: It's surprisingly difficult. Yeah. The amount of friends of mine that play the triangle and have given it to me to give it a go, it's actually surprisingly difficult to find a good rhythm.
0: Why do you think that it's not quite as well known as, say, bossa nova or samba?
1: It's getting there. I mean, it's been going for generations, foro. Yeah. You know, children dance foro, grandparents dance foro. It's widely spread in Brazil. Why it's not as known, I can't answer that, but it's definitely... In smaller countries, in remote countries now, people are dancing it. There's communities popping up everywhere.
0: Fabulous.
1: Yeah. I love it. I'm really happy about.
0: Fantastic.

0: So, to those that are not particularly good dancers, it's still going to be okay to go along as a beginner?
1: So we've got plenty of beginner workshops at the festival. So we have a beginner's class every day. And there's also a beginner's class at the beginning of each party. So if you've got two left feet, which most people look at me and go, I've got two left feet, I can't come along. I say, well, there's something for everyone. You know, there's different levels. Different teachers are teaching different levels. And it's a very, very inclusive dance. You don't have to bring a partner. There's always lots of people to dance with. And you basically dance it. You're a leader or you're a follower.
0: Yeah, so it says here, a partner dance, emphasising connection and fun over rigid competitive technique.
1: Yes, it's not...
0: embrace. It says the embrace. Partners dance in a connected and semi-closed embrace, shifting their weight together. And the footwork is basic and simple, consisting of two steps to the left and two steps to the right. Is that the basic kind of... Because that's the sort of dancing I'm into,
1: Well, then you can come along. Then you've just sold it to yourself.
0: And then the styles, of course, for Universitario, it's more turns and body movements.
1: That's the one we do.
0: Yeah.
1: So there's lots of different styles. That's the one that we teach here. So we have weekly lessons and we teach that style. There's lots of different rhythms in the music. So there's slow, it's called shot. There's arastape, there's shishado, there's cacao. There's not cacao, that's a type of chocolate. There's coco, there's bayao. Lots of different styles of music. And anyone who can or can't dance will find some sort of enjoyment in the different types of rhythm for music.
0: Okay. Mm-hmm.

0: Really catchy. It's kind of really infectious.
1: It's one of my favourite songs.
0: Yeah,
1: I love that song so much. Todo mundo tá relando, você fica sem relar. Aproveita
0: o relá, puxa, maricota, vem cá. Meu relo, você relá. Elino Juliao.
1: Yeah, good job.
0: Yeah. Zico Baleo. Lovely stuff.
1: Yeah.
0: So, what kind of age group? Is it broad range of ages?
1: It's a broad range of ages.
0: Yeah.
1: I mean, in our community, the youngest is actually my daughter, who's 14.
0: Right.
1: And then we have, I would say the average age is probably 40 plus.
0: Yeah.
1: Then there's quite a few 60 plus, you know.
0: Yeah.
1: Like I say, in Brazil, it's danced by all ages.
0: Mm.
1: And it's, well, you know, anyone's welcome.
0: Nice.
1: Yeah.
0: Lovely stuff. So tell us about some of the events that are taking place. I've just got to remind you, dear listener, it's taking place the weekend of the 16th, 17th, 18th, 19th of July, that weekend. So it's Thursday, Friday, Saturday and Sunday. And it's going to be an absolute fantastic thing. And we're going to give out all the details on the website a little later, forabythesea.co.uk, but we'll give those details out more a bit later. Tell us about some of the artists and teachers.
1: Yeah, so we've got teachers that, so like I say, we have workshops every day.
0: Yeah, which take place.
1: So the first workshop is on the welcome party on the Thursday night, and that's taught by our local teachers, Marjorie and Hobson.
0: Right.
1: So they teach our lessons, and they're teaching a beginner's lesson on the Thursday night.
0: Yeah.
1: Then on the Friday, we have our guest teachers that are all coming from Europe, all around Europe. We've got an incredible teacher from London as well, Cesar, and Clayton and Dennis. And then we've got Bruna and Jana. And they're all teaching different levels, and that will be throughout Friday afternoon, Saturday afternoon, and Sunday afternoon.
0: So the very first welcome thing, where is that taking place?
1: On the bandstand.
0: On the bandstand.
1: Yes.
0: Oh,
1: it's amazing to dance. If you've never danced on the bandstand, it's quite something.
0: Yeah, great.
1: Yeah.
0: Absolutely perfect. And then the other venues?
1: So then on the Friday, we have our workshops happening at Brighton Girls School in the afternoon, and we have our party at Basvic Sixth Form College.
0: Yeah.
1: And then Saturday and Sunday we have our workshops in the afternoon at Brunswick School, and then in the evening we have on Saturday night at Bright Elm, and Sunday night we're back at the bandstand to close the whole festival.

0: So with the DJs and some of the bands, the DJs.
1: We've got five DJs.
0: Yeah.
1: Again, all coming from different places. We've got a DJ coming over from Italy, DJ Marinez. We've got DJ Papini, who's our local resident DJ, who's my partner that I run Far by the Sea with.
0: Yeah.
1: We've got DJ Sangeem that came last year for the festival.
0: Yeah.
1: DJ Ketlin, and they're all coming. And then we've got live bands. We've got Bella Du and Leo Di Mola. We've got Maurizio Di Hesifi and Trio. And we've got Tudo Bem. And those are the live bands.
0: Excellent.
1: Yeah.
0: I'm just sort of in my head, I think, and I don't know, probably a lot of people would do this, but comparing it to kind of salsa.
1: Mm-hmm.
0: You know, when you join a salsa class.
1: I do.
0: I found that quite a little bit awkward, really. Because
1: okay.
0: I was treading on people's feet and it's all a bit, you know. Are there certain similarities, do you think?
1: To treading on people's feet?
0: is it a lot, kind of a looser feel, maybe?
1: It's similar in that it's a partner dance.
0: Yeah.
1: You can certainly tread on people's feet in Fajar.
0: If you want to.
1: If you want to, yeah. If you don't want to, you can do your best to not. And it's I prefer it. I danced salsa for 5 years.
0: Yeah.
1: I also danced tango for 5 years. And Fajar, for me, is definitely the best.
0: Right.
1: Just in terms of the community, the joy,
0: the
1: types of people it attracts, I would say,
0: is
1: just an all-over more relaxing and joyful experience than dancing salsa. Or anything else that I've done.
0: And how long did you say you've been dancing?
1: I've been dancing about 10 years, maybe even more, and I've run this community for Hall by the Sea for about 2.5 years now.
0: Yeah, there's a big Portuguese and Brazilian community in Brighton, isn't there?
1: Yeah.
0: Yeah, I'm surprised.
1: Yeah, are you?
0: I was surprised when I learned that.
1: Right.
0: But I learned it, actually, funnily enough, through... I played at the Kemp Town Carnival, and then suddenly more and more... Brazilians were appearing. I think it's because I was playing a load of Brazilian music.
1: Right. Oh, they appear from nowhere.
0: And, you know, and then they sort of introduced me to different people. And then I realised that, you know, there's such a big community. It's great.
1: Yeah.
0: Yeah, really good.
1: Yeah. Yeah, Brazilians are everywhere. Once when you think about Brazilian, it's like if you think about a yellow car, you see them everywhere.
0: Yeah,
1: it's a little bit like that. They
0: or
1: come
0: like
1: out the woodwork.
0: A yellow football shirt.
1: Exactly.
0: Now, I absolutely love this track. It's Tom Olivier. Playing this morning.
1: Oh, yeah.
0: Poncho de Viola.
1: Mm-hmm. Nice, well done.
0: It's got a real groove to it, dear listener.

0: 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Right, you're listening to Radio Reverb 97.2 FM, radioreverb.com, DAB Plus in the Brighton Hove area, and also on TuneIn Radio. And if you've got a smart speaker, play Radio Reverb if you know what's good for you. Right, Jules is here from Foro. I have to say Foro by the Sea, but it's actually Foro by the Sea. Foro is F-O-R-R-O by the Sea. That's all one word, .co.uk, and that gives you a lot of the details about the festival. And the benefits of Foro, you're going to tell us.
1: Yes, there's a huge amount of benefits of Foro. So it's one of those things where you can come stressed or anxious or feeling quite rubbish about your day, turn up at Foro, have a few dances and feel incredible. The benefits for, you know, mental health and physical health are just, there's a long list of them, which is what I advocate, because in my own work I'm a well-being and mindset coach, and I help people to sort of untangle what lies beneath their habits and their choices. And a lot of people are very affected by their lifestyle choices and their you know, the things that they can't stop doing. They don't know why they're doing it and they can't stop. And things like dance, I really advocate as a good thing to release, you know, tension in your body and change your state. And many people say they really value the Monday nights that we do every week, where they come and they feel a stress and they leave feeling 100 times
0: kind
1: better.
0: Kind of reset.
1: A good start to the week.
0: Mm-hmm. Excellent stuff. So we mentioned the different venues, and there's a particular venue on the Saturday afternoon, which is ideal for...
1: Yeah, on the Saturday afternoon. So we're doing the workshops at Brunswick Primary School, but on the Saturday afternoon, for anyone that doesn't take part in the workshops, we've got food stalls and we've got live music and we've got dancing outside in the field. So it's really family friendly, and it's from 1 till 5 on the Saturday. And there's, you know, availability for anyone to just come for that Saturday afternoon if they don't want to do a party in the evening. So we've tried to make it as inclusive as possible for people who would love to come, but perhaps they've got children that they don't want to leave behind.
0: That's a good mm-hmm. way just to sort of dip your toe in the Foro.
1: Dip your toe into Foro by the Sea, even though it's in the field. Foro in the field that day.
0: And so you can buy a full weekend pass, or you can just pay for different events or evenings.
1: Exactly. We have a full festival pass, which starts on the Thursday night and goes on to the Sunday night, which includes all workshops and parties, or you can just come for a party, a workshop afternoon, or the Saturday afternoon.
0: Yeah.
1: Yeah, there's something for everyone.
0: Brilliant. Mm-hmm.

0: Right, so, Jules, thank you so much for coming in. We're just going to read out the website again. It's pronounced, or it's spelt, Foro, F-O-R-R-O, by the sea.co.uk, but it's actually pronounced for ho. And dear listener, you will not regret this. It will change your life.
1: I agree.
0: So we'll see you next year then.
1: Thank you so much.
0: Yeah, I
1: actually hope to see you at the festival.
0: I will try my best.
1: Yes,
0: my very best. And it's on the 16th to the 19th of July.
1: Exactly. Thanks so much for having me.
0: Yeah, and thanks for suggesting this great music.
1: Mm-hmm. It's good, isn't it?
0: That's going to be a regular old Ton Olivier, definitely.
1: There you go.
0: Thank you, Jules.
1: Thank you.
0: See you next time.
1: Thank you.

So big thanks to Jules for coming in. And I think she's going to come back in October-ish to talk about her work, kind of health and well-being side of things, which will be interesting.

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And we're going to head up now to some Brooklyn Bossa. This is new out on the Jazz Rooms label. Paul Murphy's label, of course. Ahmed Sarour. In the background, a brief snippet of Azimuth Jazz Carnival.

New music from Lucas Santana. And I mentioned earlier that Lucuna was playing, and this appears on Soul Cultura Volume 2. Nice track. Courtney Pine did a version of this, of course, and he's playing at Love Supreme as well. So it kind of ties it all together, doesn't it? See what I did there?

Just had a message. Just had a message in. Where has all the rosé gone? Well, I don't know, but it was a warm week.

Music from Poland. 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

Rupi Edwards, 1974. Widely acknowledged as the first kind of dub record that got into the charts and had some commercial success. Rupi Edwards, I think he's passed away a few weeks back, sadly.

So we have just had 3 days of extreme heat, red heat warnings. I suppose if you listen to a repeat, it won't make any sense. What's he on about? It's raining outside. It's freezing. You can guarantee it's going to rain next weekend at the Love Supreme Jazz Festival. But again, if you're listening to a repeat, it might not have rained last weekend. You see what I mean? Hey ho, hey ho, hey ho.

So, we are coming towards the end of the programme. Thanks very much for listening. It's been a real privilege and a real pleasure, as always. I'll see you next time. Not here next week. Love Supreme's on. And if you're not going to Love Supreme, you could just put a radio show on, couldn't you, and pretend you're there. LoveSupremeFestival.com is the website. And thanks very much to Jules for coming in. If you go to Foro, F-O-R-R-O, by the sea, all one word, forobythesea.co.uk, and you'll find out all the details about the Foha Festival in July. Weekend of the 16th, 17th, 18th and 19th. Right, that's just about it from me. Good luck to England, and we'll see you in a couple of weeks, I guess.

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We can all work, rest and play and love together.

0: Hey ho, yes, Ears Wide Open, live always on a Saturday, 4 till 5, and repeated on a Wednesday at 9 p.m. So join me for Jazz Electronica.
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1: A fish with legs. What could be weirder than that? A show that plays funk, hip-hop, breakbeats, rock, and indie. Eclectic Chair. That's weird.
2: 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I'm DJ Lamp and you're listening to Radio Reverb 97.2 FM. How are you doing out there? Well, another 2 hours of fantastic new music for you. And we kick off with Polish-born music producer, mastering engineer and a live performer living in Malta, Robert Babic. And from the Perfect Moment EP, this is the title track.

That was Robert Babick and the title track of the Perfect Moment EP, which is out this week. And now we're Ed Cozens, a new single from him, and it's the third single in a series of five songs leading up to his EP Songs with Friends, coming later this year, on the 4th of September to be precise. And this is a cover of the Creedence Clearwater Revival track Have You Ever Seen the Rain, featuring Gene Rowe.

That's Ed Cousins and Gene Rowe, and Have You Ever Seen the Rain? And now to Australia. This is new from the fantastic Total Tommy.

That's Total Tommy and Winona Forever. And now a track from a new compilation album, De Kleek Kazazook. And that gathers a selection of the De Kleek catalogue, curated by Emil Omar, a figure behind the Discs, Debs and Radio Nova compilations, and Paris's long-running Tropical Disco Tag Night. And so from it, this is JND and Le Style Nouveau.

on a compilation album, De Kleek Kazazook, that's JND, and Le Style Nouveau. And you're listening to The Eclectic Chair, I'm DJ Lamp, and it's Radio Reverb, 97.2 FM. And now, Wet Leg, and from their the deluxe version of their second album, Moisturiser, which is out on July the 10th, this is the Horse Girl remix of CPR.

That's Wet Leg and the Horse Girl remix of CPR, which can be found on the deluxe version of their second album, Moisturiser, which is out next week. And now, regular on the show, Scrimshire, and the title track of his new album. This is Bring Our Light to Every Corner.

That's Scrimshire and the title track of their new album, Bring Our Light to Every Corner. And now the Interlaken Tapes, a project of Gordon Skangard, who produced his the album in his garden shed in Germany. This is Birchy Feelings.

from the album Dance by the Interlaken Tapes. That's Bertie Feelings. And you're listening to The Eclectic Chair. I'm DJ Lamp and it's Radio Reverb 97.2 FM. Thank you for tuning in. 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And now we're Berlin and Lisbon-based artist Aniko. This is The Turn.

from Manchester, that's the 99 Degree and Speedboat Hero, and before that it was Aniko and The Turn. And now a Doncaster-born, London-based singer-songwriter, Anya Goel, who fuses her Indian heritage with her Yorkshire roots, and this is OU London. I can swear.

That's Anya Goel and OU London. And originally from Richmond upon Thames, it's Soft Cotton County, and from their album, which is due out later this year or early next year, called Silent Avenues, this is Hippo Circus.

You're listening to The Eclectic Chair. I'm DJ Lamp, and it's Radio Reverb 97.2 FM, and that was Soft Cotton County and Hippo Circus. And now a new track from our old mate Biba Doobie, and from her full studio album Pylon, which is out on the 18th of September. This is Sun Has Set.

It's amazing to think that when I interviewed her, she was playing at Patton's, and on her new tour, she was playing at the O2. So there you go. That's Biba Dooby and Sun Has Set. And now from Sheffield, a synthwave rock duo from their debut album Skyracer V1 that's out on the 24th of July. This is Skyracer and Champion Edition.

a Sky Racer and Champion Edition. And now a Canadian-American heavy metal band formed by Canadian vocalist Alyssa White Glutz. And following her exit from Swedish melodic death metal band Arch Enemy last year, this is Blue Medusa and Flying Monkey.

taken from their forthcoming collaborative EP due out later this year. That's Ed Apollo and Seb Wildblood and Need You. And before that was Sentient Robot and Too Soon. And now to LA. This is new from Return to Dust.

That's Return to Dust and Sweet Escape. And now Everyone Says Hi, who's made up of Nick Hodgson, who was drummer and lead songwriter for the Kaiser Chiefs, Pete Denton of the Kooks, Ben Gordon from the Dead 60s, and Glenn Mole of the Howling Bells, alongside guitarist Ollie Swan. And they got their second album, Funny Cause It's True, out on September the 25th. And from it, this is Don't Underestimate Yourself.

As everyone says hi, and don't underestimate yourself. And now a Norwegian electronic producer and live act, NML, and this is Pust.

from Liège in Belgium, which is a wonderful place. A great time there. That was Fervence and Broken Home. And before that, it was NML and Pust. And now from the second album, from dark wave and post-punk solo project of Italian musician and producer Guido Giorgi, Never. And this is Rakes, featuring Filmmaker, which is the project of Colombian producer and musician Fawns FA. And as I say, this is from the Grey album.

From his second album, The Grey, that's Never, and Rakes featuring Filmmaker. And now we're from Doncaster and the Midlands, this is Fever Dream Kills.

You're listening to The Eclectic Chair, I'm DJ Lamp, and it's Radio Reverb 97.2 FM, and that was Fever Dream Kills and Leave Me While I Sleep. And regular listeners of the show will know that I love a pun as a band name, and this is my favourite this week. This is Mulholland Jive, and who's the brainchild of Irish musician, multi-instrumentalist and composer Ben Mulholland, who's now based in Cambridge. And from him, this is Mojo.

That's the title track of the new album from Him and Earl, Falling Backwards. And another band who have got a fantastic name is Man Woman Chainsaw. And they got their debut album Cannonball coming out on August the 7th. And they're playing right here in Brighton on the 30th of September at Concord 2. But from their album, this is Get Up and Dance.

You're listening to The Eclectic Chair. I'm DJ Lamp, and it's Radio Reverb 97.2 FM. And that was Man, Woman, Chainsaw and Get Up and Dance. And now we're from West Sussex and Hampshire. This is Eye Atlas. And a new track from them, this is 3 Eye Atlas. Imagine a car.

That's I Atlas and 3i Atlas. And now Portland, Oregon-based artist Jeffrey Silverstein, and from his new album Dog On, which is out on 23rd of October, this track features Devendra Banhart, and this is called Coming Back Around.

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The door, it's always open. 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And the beat, it's always open.

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From Saffron Walden in Essex, that's James White and the Wildfire, and from the new EP, How to Replace Anxiety with a Broken Heart, that was The Girl from Fort Worth, and before that was Jeffrey Silverstein and Coming Back Around. And that's about it for another Eclectic Chair. Thank you very much for listening. I'm DJ Lamp. I'll be back here same time, same place next week on Radio Reverb 97.2 FM. But I will leave you with a new track from Carlos Cid, who's a Grammy-winning producer, world-touring DJ, and label owner hailing from Queens in New York, and he goes by the name of Cid, S-C-I-D, and this is Outside. So have a fantastic week, and I will see you next time.

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0: A squid eating dough in a polyethylene bag is fast and bulbous. Got me?
1: I got you. This is Phil Jones here to tell you about Rock's Rich Tapestry, the left field music show whose name tells you the whole story. 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The show is sponsored by Mama Cherry Productions. Mama Cherry, the legendary chef whose YouTube channel has got over 600 videos that'll make you want to cook, but also make you laugh at the same time. 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So, what do you think about that?
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0: Tuesday, live at 5, join me, Melita Dennett, as I take a deep dive into Brighton and Hove's arts, culture and community. I'll be getting under the skin of what makes this place tick with informed interviews, on-the-scene reports and a healthy smattering of local music. That's Tuesday, live in Brighton with Melita Dennett, Tuesday, 5.
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10: Who's ready?

Yes, yes, welcome back, my Reverb family. It's the night shift. You know what time it is. And I'm the Shadowless Son. Gonna be sticking with the program of playing Liquid in the first half of the show, like last time. Hope you enjoyed that. I did, because there's some really good Liquid around. Second half of the show, of course, is gonna be a bit heavier. It's the night shift. There's some good jungle around at the moment, so I want to play that too. But stick around either way. It's going to be a great show.

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And now, we stare up into a dark lake of stars, peering over the edge of a bottomless chasm.

time to come in. You're going to have to go all the way back to the start of the show. There's some really good stuff there. Not that any of it isn't, but I really like the beginning of the show. A track called Inter by Malinky and Lower. I think I played that last time, but I just wanted to hear it again. I really, really like that. It was Just Be by Good Shepherd. Sundown by Commands for Range and Surreal.

Glass, then by Theoretical and Fade Away, featuring Catherine Brenner by Bunyip. The one in the background is Chasm by Inmost, featuring Hillsdom. Oh, it's a mix. It was also a mix of Micah by Haymack, and before that, sorry, it was Magic by Hef. This one is another track by Seven. Sorry. Always bringing the great jazz vibes. Still the night shift. We're still shifting.

not quite jungle at all, not compared to what's coming. Xavionix by Kadama, but that was a Rainforest remix. That was off the Oblivion Remixes EP. I think it's been out in the last month or so. Devotion after that by Geostatic. Mimosa by Slater. I really, really like that track. I've played that on here before. Familiarity by Objective, who always does good stuff. There's Magnetized, the Syncline and Viewer remix. Interesting, I only just noticed that Viewer. That's probably why I like it so much. I'll have to be quiet now.

And it's hard to know what's right or wrong unless you're sitting on the outside looking in.

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Don't think I've done that much on this show before. But it's good to keep things interesting. This is another track by Kadama, the Oblivion Remixes EP. This is Cole Was There. The Uneven Remix. Now, I don't know if that's referencing True Detective, but I hope so.

If not, feel free to tell me I'm wrong. Hit me up on socials and let me know. But be nice, yeah? Still locked into Radio Reverb 97.2. And I'm the Shadowless Son. Before this was Broken Signal by Veek. And before that was What You Want by Inva. All from this year, but we're just going to have another little selection from a couple of years back, because there's just too much good stuff.

possibly because I quite like the look of it, down at Concord. On the 11th, there's the Jungle Manual Day of Steiner 2. I think it finishes at 10. Feels incredibly sociable. You can always go out later after if you want. Anyway, don't worry about it being a daytime gig. For me, I hope they become more and more popular because as I get older, I don't want to be up all night. I think I could make a good argument that a lot of the time when I didn't feel so good after clubbing when I was younger, it was only sleep deprivation that was making me feel ill. Honest, that must have been it, I'm sure. However, at Volks this month, never mind me, Volks on the 10th of July, the Supercharged and Bass Connection presents Shop 1. Quite a lot of things on at Volks this month, at least drum and bass wise, are to do with the On the Beach official after party stuff. And on the 17th, there's Woody Cook and Clue. Should be good. On the 18th, one I think looks pretty amazing, Stanton Warriors and

There's also other people on these bills, obviously. Sorry to forget about you. But you're not forgotten about. Just a very quick rewind. After Cole was there was Contrast by Subfiller, Answers by Different. I really like the synth in that Answers track. Mood Swing by System Wise, and then in the background, Drop It by Prince Green. Let's go into the last 15 minutes here. Gonna try and finish with a flourish. The last, say, three tracks, I reckon. Hopefully I'll get them in. I've got a slightly older school sound. If I don't have time to fit them on live, drop into the Mixcloud page, and I'll make sure the slightly extended mix is there, so you won't miss anything. Anyway, I better lock in and sort this mix out. Still listening to The Night Shift, and this is Radio Reverb.

position that modern societies have taken on psychedelics, we've demonized these substances, we've made them illegal, we've subjected people to harsh prison sentences if they're found in possession of psychedelics. This is a terrible error that is being made in modern Western societies.

front of people.

Having the final check-in now. Going back to the Eternity State by Rezo C, Metal Coffins by Response and Pliskin, Fundamental Roots by Adam Burns, featuring Ajix. A track that I really like called Free Range Eggs by Need for Mirrors. I really wasn't sure about it at first and I was just going to delete it. And it's grown on me. I think it's really nice. It was A444 by Reedy. At the Gates by Forbidden Society. Threshold by Pharaoh. Let's have a little play around with these.

Okay, here come those final three tracks. I haven't done this on purpose, but they're not going to fit into the show. So drop over to the Mixcloud page and have a listen. But for those of you who've been here this time, it's been lovely hanging out with you. Hope you've enjoyed it. Stay safe, be lucky, and I'll catch you next time, guys.

Hello Brighton, it's Roxwich Tapestry, and you know what, it's too hot to move, it's too hot to think,

Well, that was the Triffids, Telling It Like It Is, a song I always think of when the weather turns tropical. That came from their last album, the Australian band from Perth, and that was from an album called The Black Swan. And the track, as you gathered, was Too Hot to Move, Too Hot to Think, and boy, is it ever. I'm in this, live in the studio today, and I did debate coming in at all, but I made it here, dear listeners, because that's the kind of guy I am. Anyway, I've got, as I promised, I've got my, well, favourites from the year, and that occupies the second half of the show. But between then and now, I've got some more songs about heat and summer. But I also want to tell you about a street party that we had in my neighbourhood. It was absolutely brilliant. It was, of course, well, largely but not totally, the brainchild of my lovely wife Sharita, who just loves an event. But it was absolutely brilliant. We had a great organising team, and we had live. We had live music from Pearl and Dean. You may know them. We had DJing from who these days goes as DJ Doll Swag. We had a book exchange. We had plants exchange. And the kids played in the street. We've actually got some. I hesitate to call it graffiti. It was kind of like spontaneous stuff that they do on the walkway. And it was great. And I thought an appropriate track to start this little sequence about the party is this one from Cat Stevens.

Well, that I think if you're new to radio, to Roxbridge Tapestry, I should say, that trio of tracks gives you a kind of idea of the variety I attempt to cover. And yet they all say something about this brilliant street party we had at the weekend. There certainly was dancing in the street, and that, of course, is Martha and the Vandellas. Do I really need to tell you that? And before that, and along with the Cat Stevens track, I think Tom Waits had a lot to say about living somewhere and getting to know your neighbours and all the stuff that kind of, you know, bugs you, like construction work. And that is just a brilliant track from a brilliant album. If you don't know the album, it's Swordfish Trombones, and that was In the Neighbourhood. And the first of the three, Cat Stevens, with an awesomely kind of prophetic track written in 1970, well, released in 1970, but still, well, scarily true now in 2026. And that was Where Do the Children Play from the album Tea for the Tiller Man. 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This show is Roxbridge Tapestry with me, Phil Jones, and this week I'm going to be playing some of my favourite tracks towards the end of the show, but I've just played you some tracks that evoked our brilliant street party at the weekend, and I've got four more tracks coming up about summer and heat and so forth any minute now. And Roxbridge Tapestry is sponsored by the wonderful Evening Star Pub in Surrey Street, Brighton, and I shall probably be popping in after the show to have a quick one, very likely, and I'm a regular visitor, and it's a wonderful pub. You should go there if you don't know it. This show is going out live if you're listening on the 23rd of June, and if you want to get in touch with me and you want to make a note of my number to send me a text, it is 077-112-90417, and I'll repeat that, 077-112-90417. And now, I played that Triffids track and said that's one that I always think of when it gets hot, and this is another.

Well, let's hope there aren't any wildfires about to explode around the country, but given the way the temperatures are going, it's something we need to be aware of. That was Wildfires by Sault, S-A-U-L-T. If you haven't come across them, they've made a whole string of wonderful soul and R&B albums, and that came from the one called Untitled Black Is. And before Sault, Loving Spoonful, I dare say quite a few people recognise that one, and Summer in the City. Before them, The Kinks and Sunny Afternoon, and the first of the four there, Pavement and Summer Babe from the album Slanted and Enchanted, one of my favourites, a great album. Before I go on to the last half of the show with my favourite tracks of the year, just a couple of reminders. You can message me if you're listening live on the 23rd of June, and my phone number, where you can send a text, preferably don't ring me, is 077-112-90417. And if you want to find old radio, Rockswitch Tapestries, you can find them by going to mixcloud.com and typing in the show's name. 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And that's, well, if you want to do that, I would be deeply chuffed. Okay, so now I've got several albums which caught my ear. See what I did there? During the year. And as usual, I have to tip my hat, except I'm not wearing it right now. It's too hot indoors, to the reviewing group that I'm a member of. And once again, I have to thank Sam Redfern for inviting me. And this is one of the albums which we heard. And it's by Liz Lawrence. Now, quite a few of you may have seen Liz at the Great Escape a couple of years ago when she played I saw her play a blinding set at the at Alphabet. And after the tour that she did at that point for the album Peanuts, I think it was, she was kind of, you know, relaxing. And then she got a phone call from her father to say that her sister had been in a road accident. I think it was a road accident, certainly an accident, in Ireland. So Liz dropped everything, headed over there, just to find her sister, basically, passing on. And Liz wanted to deal with her grief by listening to music, so she went online to see, you know, playlists that had been put together about grief, and they were all done by men. So she thought, you know what, I'm going to write some songs from the female point of view. And the album that was a result of that is called Vespers, and it's brilliant. And this is a track from it. And this, mark you, is aimed at her niece who lost her mother. So get your head around that. And it's called Birthday Party.

Well, if you told me a year ago that I'd be playing Charlie XCX on the show, I would not have believed you. The reviewing group did Brat, and to be blunt, I really didn't get on with it at all. But her latest album, somewhat improbably, is the soundtrack album to the new film based on Wuthering Heights. And that was a track from it called Chains of Love. And the whole album is really extraordinary. I am properly impressed. So I might have to rethink my my attitude to Charlie. Before Charlie, you heard Ray and from her album This Music May Contain Hope. And that was a track called Joy, and it also featured the vocal talents of Amar and Absolutely, who are singers, despite what you might think, you know, a group name or what is it. That's just a brilliant track. I mean, it's an extraordinary record. There's some odd stuff on there, but there's some absolutely belting stuff, like that particular track. And the first of the three there was Liz Lawrence from her album Vespers. And the album is a bit more upbeat than that track gives you the idea, but it is about grief. So, you know, if you're going to listen to it, be prepared for, you know, to have some tissues handy. But it is a great album. I really recommend it. And you're listening to Radio Reverb, Brighton & Hove's favourite community radio station, 97.2 FM, online at radioreverb.com, and we're also on DAB Plus and Smart Speaker. This show is Rock's Rich Tapestry with me, Phil Jones, and this half of the show I'm playing my favourite tracks from the year. And the first half of the show was music about heat and summer, and also about our street party at the weekend. The show is sponsored by the Evening Star Pub in Surrey Street, Brighton. And as I regularly say, if you like beer and you like cider and you like a proper pub, it's definitely a must visit. And I recommend it highly. If you want to follow me on social media, you'll find me at GoateeFilmMusic, GoateeFilm.music, I think it is, on Facebook, or you can find me under Philip Jones, although goodness knows how many Philip Joneses there are on Facebook. And I'm also on Blue Sky. I don't know if anybody uses Blue Sky, probably not. I'm also on Instagram under GoateeFilm, and you can also find me on Spotify. Again, if you look for GoateeFilm, you can follow me, and there's any number of playlists up there that you can enjoy if you so wish. And I would look forward to having you follow me. And okay, we're now basically, I'm going to play you a couple more albums. Hope I might get three in if I'm lucky, or four. And the first one is a band I know not a great deal about, except that they are from Brighton, and they're called Snake Eyes. And this is from an album of theirs called Cash Rich, and it's called Swing Away.

Well, that was Hope Winter, and a single from her called Once in a While, which, and she was at the Great Escape this year, and she was one of my favourite acts. I thought she was terrific. And before her, Frances of Delirium. I can't remember what the album was called, but she's from Luxembourg, and the track was called Little Black Dress. And the first of the three tracks there, Snake Eyes, from an album Cash Rich, and that was Swing Away. And I've just got time for one more track, but it's from an album I actually reckon isn't just the best of this year, but the best I've heard in a very, very long time. This is Mandy Indiana. The album is called and this song is A Brighter Tomorrow. Thanks for listening, everybody, and I hope I have your company on the next show. Until then, look after yourselves and each other.

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0: A squid eating dough in a polyethylene bag is fast and bulbous. Got me?
1: I got you. This is Phil Jones here to tell you about Rock's Rich Tapestry, the left field music show whose name tells you the whole story. 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The show is sponsored by Mama Cherry Productions. Mama Cherry, the legendary chef whose YouTube channel has got over 600 videos that'll make you want to cook, but also make you laugh at the same time. 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So, what do you think about that?
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2: 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How have we all been doing? June has been one brilliant month for music and festivals, hasn't it? 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Majority of them played or headlined Download, and it was an incredible festival as well, wasn't it? From all of the incredible highlights, it was brilliant. Lots has happened this month as well. We've had new Evanescence album, new Pretty Reckless, and we've got so much coming up over the rest of the summer. So let's waste no time and let's crack on with your July show of the Mental Mosh Pit.

Now, it has been an incredible month for brand new music. As I mentioned earlier, Evanescence brought out their brand new album, Sanctuary. And if you haven't listened to it already, I obviously highly recommend it. There are some brilliant, brilliant tunes on there. There's a lot of anger. There's a lot of power and a lot about love and coming together as well. It is an incredible album. It has brilliant reviews. It's been doing very, very well on the rock charts and some general charts as well. They really are back. And to accompany that, they've been doing their new tour as well, which is just, it's something different. Evanescence have never done a tour like this before, and Amy Lee looks and sounds brilliant. So let's give you a little bit of a treat now and give you a song off the album that hasn't been released as a single, but I think is brilliant. This is Self-Destruct.

It really is a brilliant tune, the Self-Destruct off of Evanescence's brand new album Sanctuary. Definitely go and listen to that now. Now, one thing I haven't spoken about in a couple of months now is the reason and meaning behind the mental mosh pit as it is currently. And I wanted to go back and reflect on an article that I've spoken about a couple of times, but I think it's absolutely brilliant at informing us why metal music, rock music and mental health are really intertwined. So this is an article from the British Psychological Society. And this has been submitted by Colin Soter. I hope I've said his name right. Talking all about heavy metal and the kind of combination of mental health as well. He actually was talking about this new organization, Heavy Metal Therapy, where it combines those two things, essentially what we're trying to do on this show. He's actually said that the professionals involved in the heavy metal therapy groups are doing great work. For too long, the common perception of those in the media has seemed that the heavy metal music has been mindless noise or aggressive. Yet nothing could be further from the truth. So many metal fans have met over the years and have been incredibly friendly and have been very down-to-earth people in the eyes from Colin. And I have to agree, I've got a lot of friends who listen to the similar type of music. A lot of people are interactive online from the scene, and people are great from that community. And also this music is so emotive and so passionate that it really links in those mental health themes, and it really gets people through hard times. And that's why we love it.

Still lots to come here on your July show of the Mental Mosh Pit with me, Courtney. 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We've got lots to come, some Nickelback to play next, as well as some Bring Me the Horizon and Cassayette.

Remember, here on the Mental Mosh Pit, we really want to look after you. We really want to look after those of our listeners and the people out there, or information share and signpost for those who may need it or have loved ones who may need it. So obviously it can be really hard to reach out for support with your mental health when you are struggling. You may not also be aware of what is out there and accessible for you to get great support. So I wanted to share some of the following resources with you. If you need to speak to somebody about how you are feeling right now, or you are in any kind of mental health crisis, then you can contact the Sussex Mental Health Line via 111 and select option 2. You can also contact the Samaritans on 116 123.

Now, lots of new music has been coming out and is coming out as well in the coming months. One artist that we absolutely love on the show, we've been playing from the very, very start, is, of course, Rory. She's got a brand new album out coming out in November, I believe. And also, she has a new tour that she has announced throughout the UK as well. We absolutely love Rory on the show. She killed it at Download. And she is just a brilliant artist all round. So let's get a brilliant tune on from Rory.

So over the last year and a half, the Mental Mosh Pit has become a really fun space to really recognise heavy metal and rock music, something I absolutely adore, that has really helped me and intertwine that with mental health. Now, we are not completely changing that. That's not going to come to an end. But it does feel like the show is at a time where it needs to expand or change. And that is something that I'm going to be working on. One direction that I kind of want to take it in is kind of incorporating different types of genres into the show. We might be changing this up, we might not, but I just wanted to play some music that might reflect a little bit of what the show could listen could look like and be like in the future. We'd still be playing a lot of the music that we play, but we just want to give a little bit of a bit of space for something else.

That is some Nate Smith there. And Avril Lavigne, definitely an artist you may not have expected to hear today on the Mental Mosh Pit. But as I said, something that we might want to get into, a little bit of that crossover of country and folk and rock and metal. What a brilliant collaboration of four incredible genres. And I think they collaborate and they cross over way more than we all remember or believe. Lots of exciting things possibly come to this show. So that was just a little taster. That is all I've got time for here on your July show of the Mental Mosh Pit. Thank you so much for joining me once again here on Radio Reverb 97.2 FM on DAB Plus and online at radioreverb.com. Right, I'm going to leave you with a song because it is kind of MCR month, right? This month, My Chemical Romance are playing a lot of UK shows. Are you going? It would be great to find out. Let me know on Instagram, Courtney_Everett. And I'll be really excited to hear if you've gone, or send me any of your photos or videos too. I'll be there at London next week and I cannot wait. So it only feels right to end this month's show with a My Chemical Romance song. And I'll see you next month.

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